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'Cause the sun will always shine.

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33. The path of the brave is challenged on every side by lies, by cruelty, by the shadows of men. Strong is the one who carries truth and honor, who lifts the fallen.

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Strong is the one who carries truth and honor. 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And I will rise with fire, with thunder, against those who